0: K-Bear 104.1, Alaska's hottest country, and Ford on board. 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
1: When I was single, before I met my wife, I used to use Irish Spring. Okay, it's good soap. I like it. That was my soap. And then I met my wife. We got married. We move in together. She sees my soap in the shower one day. And she freaks out. She's like, whoa, whoa, whoa, whoa. What is this? Come here. What is this? That has aluminum in it. That's terrible. That has aluminum in it. I didn't see any. Aluminum? She's like, you cannot use that. You can't use that. Here. You got to use this weird, misshapen oatmeal rock I bought from a homeless person at the farmer's market. What your body needs. It's the good stuff. All right, whatever. Hey, I'm a married guy. I don't want to make waves. I know how it goes, right? So I'm using her soap, okay? First of all, it hurts because there's pebbles in it. I don't know who's running quality control at the hippy-dippy soap factory, but I think they're asleep at the wheels. There's a lot of junk going down that line no one's picking out. I'm using her soap one day. I'm washing myself. I cut my leg. I literally cut my leg. I look down. There's a stick in the soap. You ever cut yourself soaping? Anyone? It's very frustrating. I never found a stick in my Irish Spring, okay? But that's kind of a big selling point when I buy soap. No sticks. Look at that one. I just don't get this hippy-dippy movement we're all moving towards. You shouldn't wash yourself with anything unless you found it on the ground in the woods. That's how you know it's good soap. I used to go to Target, and I'd buy a year's supply of Irish Spring, and it would cost me, I think, what? I don't know, $11? Comes in a box, made in a factory. It says soap on the side somewhere, so you know what you're buying. And meanwhile, my wife's buying soap from gypsies, made out of oatmeal and sticks, right? The packaging is rope. That's good quality control right there. The label is just a ripped off piece of scratch paper someone hand wrote, nature's chunk of crap. $18.
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9: Belong Chiropractic providing this look out the Bear Den weather window, hoping for sunshine tomorrow and Saturday with highs headed toward the 70s. Overnight lows in the 50s at the station that's getting back to Alaska's hottest country with Kenny Chesney.

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0: K-Bear 104.1, it's Alaska's hottest country in Fort Humboldt. We're just moments away from your K-Bear commercial free zone, courtesy of Young's Gear. Corey Kent and Co. Wetzel will be on there. We're going to throw back with Garth's number one sing-along. And Jason Aldean starts us all off coming up.
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0: As traffic volumes begin to build across the Anchorage Bowl, no incidents or accidents to report presently. If you're outbound on the Glen, though, watch your speed through the Kinnick River Bridge area. 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

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We're going to throw back with everybody's favorite sing-along Joe Diffie song coming up. Jelly Rolls on deck. Here's Morgan Wallen and Post Malone. I'm

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1: Tudor Road eastbound, extremely busy from Minnesota pretty much to the Seward Highway. Seward Highway northbound, always busy. But right now, from Tudor down to the Ingra Gamble split, and Boniface Parkway in both directions as you approach Northern Lights, very heavy. Croson Law Group, Time Saver Traffic.
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5: Supposed to get some sunshine tomorrow and Saturday with highs headed toward the 70, overnight lows down around the 50 mark as we get back to Alaska's hottest country in Thompson Square on K-Bear.

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Looking at sunshine tomorrow, hopefully, and Saturday too, with highs headed towards 70 as we get back to Alaska's hottest country. Here's Stella Lefty on K-Bear.

0: K-Bear 104.1, Alaska's hottest country, and Ford on board with some country music news for you. Taylor Swift recently attending the Toy Story 5 world premiere, bypassing the red carpet, entering through a back entrance. Tom Hanks says Swift handed him an original VHS tape of the first Toy Story movie to sign. Swift then sat at the piano and sang "I Knew It, I Knew You" as the crowd cheered. And Tom Hanks gave Taylor Swift some marriage advice.
1: The man must make the waffles on Sunday.
0: And Blake Shelton, extremely happy about his corn not getting hit by crabgrass, sang a little song in celebration.
2: 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We're going to have a lot of corn this year.
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3: 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Hey, everybody. Everybody gather around. Look at John. Oh, King John did it all by himself. Whatever. I still love you. I'll see you Thanksgiving.
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9: I'm Mary Peltola. I grew up in three tiny villages before we moved to the big city, Bethel. 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
1: Over the next couple of weeks, we've got Chris Young on the show. We've got Josh Ross. We've got Shaboozy checking in. If you've got questions for either of those three, make sure to DM me at BW Radio.

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1: A giant bird just crossed into Oregon for the first time since Teddy Roosevelt was in the White House. And honestly, that's a better travel story than most of us have planned this summer. That's next in your Good Vibes Stories, brought to you by Eggland's Best. 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

0: K-Bear 104.1. You know you've had an impressive road trip when wildlife experts start throwing a party because of it. It's beat up with some good vibes. An endangered California condor just made history after flying into the state of Oregon for the first time in 122 years. This bird, known as B9, covered about 380 miles in 4 days before heading back home to Northern California. Meanwhile, some of us complain about driving 20 minutes to Costco. The cool part, this isn't just one bird getting lost and refusing to ask for directions. Scientists say it's a sign that California condors are finally expanding their territory again after decades of conservation work. These birds were once on the brink of extinction. Now they're out here collecting states like they're working on a bucket list. So if you've been wondering whether comeback stories still exist, apparently one of them has a wingspan of nearly 10 feet and just decided Oregon looked worth a visit.
1: 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Smokehouse Barbecue in Anchorage off West Diamond Boulevard. Rib sticking cowboy cooking. 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
0: You can tell summer's here when your radio starts sounding like a pontoon boat with speakers. It's B-Dub. I saw a list of the greatest country summer songs of all time, and honestly, it's hard to argue with the top 15. Alan Jackson's Chattahoochee landed at number one, which feels right. That song comes on, and you don't immediately picture riverbanks, bad decisions, and somebody losing a flip-flop. Check your pulse. Kenny Chesney grabbed two spots in the top 10 because apparently no one has ever marketed Sunshine better than that guy. Then you've got Chicken Fried, Pontoon, Wagon Wheel, Barefoot Blue Jean Night. Basically the soundtrack to every cookout, lake day, and neighborhood Facebook complaint about loud music. The only thing missing? The smell of sunscreen, grilled burgers, and somebody yelling, "Who brought the speaker?" for the fourth time. Now the real question is, what's the summer country song you'd put at number one? Because if we're being honest, this list is about to start a fight. DM me your thoughts at Beat Up Radio. That's your breakdown.
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1: Two of the best guitar players collaborating and colliding on one song together with Flow State dropping tomorrow. Who Keith Urban collabed with and why it was a bit of a bummer for him. That's next.

0: From the back roads to the back 40, Alaska's hottest country, K-Bear 104.1. It's B-Dub, Keith Urban on the show. Flow State is out tomorrow. John Mayer is on one of the songs. Very good guitar player. Excellent guitar player. Right up,
1: one I would of the say, world's greatest.
0: Right up there with you. I would say you guys are on the Mount Rushmore of guitar players in your own right. When two guitar players of your skill set get together, like, is there restraint trying not to one-up your buddy, or is it like Guitar Hero summer camp in there? Because I feel like the vibe would just be amazing to watch, like a fly on the wall.
1: Well, first of all, it was a bummer that we couldn't do it in the same room at the same time. He was out in Los Angeles and I was here.
0: Magic.
1: Yeah. I'd already recorded the song top to bottom.
0: Okay.
1: And I just thought if John was game, it'd be kind of cool to do an alternate version with the two of us, you know?
0: Right.
1: So I'd already done all the guitar stuff. I sent it out to John and I go, do you think there's some spots here and there where you could weave in between what I'm doing? Would it make sense, you know? And he masterfully weaved his way in and around all of the stuff I'd already recorded. So I think he was able to respond to my playing. But I hope that down the track we get to record live in the same space, because it'll be a different thing, man. I love playing with him.
0: Well, I know he's in LA from time to time playing shows, so there could be a pop-up opportunity, you know.
1: Yeah, well, weirdly enough, he'd also just bought a studio out in LA, so we were both fresh studio owners and excited to record in our studio.
0: It's amazing the creativity comes in when you don't have the mind of, wait, how many hours have I racked up in this?
1: Exactly.
0: Oh, I'm the guy that's writing the check anyway, so it's not that big a deal.
1: Yeah. Yeah, it's nice.
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1: Chris Young dropping a deluxe edition of I Didn't Come Here to Leave tomorrow. He's hanging with us all next week. It's BW Radio.

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That sunset, cliffs by the sea, and the night rolled in. And you still talk about that moon that I can't recall.

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2: Number 5. If you ever thought about never leaving your little town, keeping them roots in the ground, we'll keep holding it down. Number 4.
3: Father Time, don't leave anyone out when you pass on. What you gonna pass now?
2: Number 3.
4: 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I just wanna be her. 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So
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You ever open an email and realize that you've stopped breathing? That's apparently a real thing. It's called email apnea because, of course, even our inbox needed a medical-sounding villain name. It's beat up. Experts say a lot of us unconsciously hold our breath or take these little tiny stress breaths while reading emails, texts, or do

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1: I've been ordained through the Universal Life Church Monastery for the last 5 years to officiate weddings. And I'm finally doing my first one on Saturday. I'm going to be a little bit honest with you. 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Like, if I had to be completely honest, I'm a little bit nervous here. It's B-Dub. Any advice if you've done one? 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
3: Speed up, and with it being picnic season, apparently your cooler needs a personality now. And if you bring the wrong snack, the Food Trends Police are ready to revoke your summer privileges. We'll get into that coming up.

0: This is how Alaska does country. 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This weekend, if you're putting together a picnic tray, a cooler, or just trying to look like you've got your life together outdoors, there's apparently a new list of trendy summer foods. And according to this survey, olives are having a moment. Olives. Yeah, the food most of us only eat because it accidentally touched something we actually wanted. The cool kid picnic foods now include hummus, flatbreads, prosciutto, focaccia, and something called halloumi, which sounds less like a cheese and more like a prescription medication. Meanwhile, the foods getting kicked off the island include spam, white bread, cheap potato chips, mayonnaise, and potato salad. Potato salad. That's basically summer's emotional support side dish. So apparently we've gone from backyard cookouts to everybody pretending they're on a Mediterranean vacation, which is fine. But if you show up to my picnic with olives, prosciutto, and grilled halloumi, just know I'm over here crushing a bag of chips wondering when the hot dogs are ready.
1: 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Rib stick and cowboy cooking. K-Bear 104.1.
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0: 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Better taste, better nutrition, better eggs. So if you need a sign that summer is basically here, forget the calendar. Just look at this list of the best country summer songs. And honestly, if Chattahoochee isn't number one, we're probably throwing the whole thing out and starting over. The top 15 is basically the soundtrack to every boat, bonfire, tailgate, and questionable decision we've ever made. Got Alan Jackson, Kenny Chesney, Zach Brown Band's, Luke Combs, and somehow Jimmy Buffett managed to make the list twice without technically being country, which is straight up talent. My favorite part, these songs don't just remind you of summer, they remind you of specific summers. You know, the one where gas was cheap and your back didn't hurt and somehow everybody fit in a pontoon built for six. The official first day of summer might still be a couple weeks away, but if Barefoot Blue Jean Night comes on and your windows roll down automatically, summer has already clocked in. That's your break.
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0: It's time to get out and wet a line in the Great Land. 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
2: 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Those singers sing about the lives they have lived. It

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And in that moment, something or someone spoke to me. They said there was still a verse that needed to be written for this song. And to get up

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There's a man who died for all our sins. Hang him from the cross. 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
1: 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He's a little slow sometimes.
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0: Steve Franklin, the Daily Almanac for June 12th, the 163rd day of the year. Today we're celebrating National Jerky Day. It's National Peanut Butter Cookie Day, Superman Day. It's National Automotive Service Professionals Day, National Great Dane Day, and National Cougar Day. Back on this date in 1839, the baseball was invented. Not the game, but the actual ball itself. The baseball invented back in 1839. And don't forget, Father's Day is only 9 days away. Sunrise at 4:18, setting at 11:41. That's 19 hours and 23 minutes of daylight. If it is your birthday, happy birthday to you. You're sharing your birthday with country star Chris Young. He is 41. Playboy playmate Kendra Wilkinson is 41. Nikki Bella's fiance and Dancing with the Stars dancer, Artem, I'm not even going to say his name. Chig something. Anyway, he's 44. Victoria's Secret's angel Adriana Lima is 45. Pro wrestler Mark Henry is 55. And Marv Albert, he is 85 today.
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4: Areas of fog should clear out to partly sunny skies by the late afternoon with our high at around 68. Mostly cloudy this evening. Overnight low drops down to around 51. A slight chance of rain early tomorrow, but gradually turning partly sunny with our high near 68. Sunday, rain likely. Cloudy skies with a high near 66.
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0: K104.1, good morning. I'm Steve Franklin. Here's what's trending in the news. There's a new drug that can fight Ozempic butt and other unwelcome GLP-1 side effects. It's a new experimental weight loss drug called Aptagromab. It may help people lose weight without losing muscle. During a recent study, those who received the new drug retained 55% of the lean muscle mass and showed more strength. So that's the good news. Maybe you won't get Ozempic earlobes or Ozempic butt, because nobody likes that. Well, Geico's Gecko is getting an AI makeover. 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Well, if you're looking for work, this might be kind of fun. Dating.com is hiring. They're looking for a position called a chief breakup officer. It pays $3,000 a month. It requires the chief breakup officer to write healthy and respectful breakup messages. They're also will be helping people who have been ghosted. You can apply for this job on dating.com until August 31st. And the world's worst airline passenger is facing 20 years in prison because he slapped a flight attendant's butt. This was on a Delta Airlines flight from Fort Lauderdale to L.A. When the flight attendant was taking drink orders, she arrived at Cody's seat. His name is Cody Mollick. Anyway, he appeared to be asleep, so she kept walking. Well, he tried to get her attention, and by doing so, he slapped her rear end to stop her from walking away. Well, she told the captain, and when they landed, they arrested him, and he's being charged with federal assault, now facing 20 years in prison. You don't want to do that. Don't slap the flight attendant's butt. They don't like that very much. Well, there's a lady on TikTok that has unveiled a new and unique way of therapy. Yep, you don't have to see a doctor or nothing. It's a new way of therapy.
1: I personally think... best therapy for you. I really think, like, that's all you really need instead of hitting someone in the face.
0: That's all you gotta do. Just scream your head off. It'll make you feel better. I'll have to try that later. I'll turn the microphone off for you, though. And that's what's trending in the news.
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0: K-Bear 104.1, we are Alaska's hottest country. So the new live-action Scooby-Doo show is concerning veterinarians because it may spark a surge in Great Dane adoptions. But vets are warning that you may not want to do that. Experts say Great Danes have more than 30 times the bone cancer risk of other dogs and a very short life expectancy. The high cost of care is why many Danes end up in rescues. So you might want to think twice about adopting a Great Dane because their lifespan is pretty short and they have a really high risk of getting cancer. And the fans of Scooby-Doo aren't that impressed with the live-action version of the dog. They don't like how Scooby looks. But we posted that on our Facebook page. You have to go check it out. There's the picture, of course. Good old Scooby-Doo, like we know him. And the live-action version, which is a real dog. Anyway, look at the picture and see what you think. Is he okay? Will he pass as Scooby-Doo? I want to hear your opinion. Just let us know on our Facebook page.
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1: Areas of fog should clear out to partly sunny skies by the late afternoon with a high at around 68. Mostly cloudy this evening. Overnight low drops down to around 51. A slight chance of rain early tomorrow, but gradually turning partly sunny with a high near 68. Sunday, rain likely. Cloudy skies with a high near 66.
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8: It's time for some food news this morning. Well, hey, McDonald's is bringing back their hot apple pie dessert. They're doing it to help celebrate America's 250th birthday. The new pie will be available starting June 22nd. Now, a lot of customers at McDonald's are pretty upset because they're now being charged like 30 cents when they ask for extra sauce on their burgers. Franchisees say that the charge was quietly rolled out back in April to cut waste and rising costs. That's what they're blaming it on. Well, Starbucks baristas are not looking forward to the return of the unicorn frappe. They say that many of the baristas are not looking forward to the return. It originally introduced back in April of 2017 for a five-day run. The drink quickly became a headache for baristas who complained about its complex preparation process and the operational challenges associated with making the drink. Industry experts say Starbucks is going to see long

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0: 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We're Alaska's hottest country. Remember the Girls Gone Wild videos that were out a long time ago? Yeah. I didn't buy them. I just remembered the commercials for them. Thought to myself, yeah, I don't think I'm interested. But yeah, it was quite the craze for a while. Well, you know what? Things have changed since then.
1: Warning, this contains adult content not suitable for children.
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0: 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I'm Steve Franklin. Hey, guess what? Beginning Monday, we are going to be giving away tickets to the Backyard Country Barbecue. We'll be giving them away on the radio. We've got a pair of tickets to give away every day. And at the end of the week, one of our winners of those tickets will receive the VIP package, which is pretty cool because you get to sit closer to the stage and there's a special bar and food for the VIP section. So the VIP is the way to go in seeing the Backyard Country Barbecue with the band Perry. It's going to be a great show in July. And we got your tickets. We'll start to give those away on Monday. 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It could be you to win. 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Tickets are going to be given away starting on Monday.
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4: Areas of fog should clear out to partly sunny skies by the late afternoon with our high at around 68. Mostly cloudy this evening. Overnight low drops down to around 51. A slight chance of rain early tomorrow, but gradually turning partly sunny with our high near 68. Sunday, rain likely. Cloudy skies with a high near 66.
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0: Alaska's hottest country, KBAR 104.1. Good morning, I'm Steve Franklin. So at midnight this morning, I guess it would be 12:01 technically. At 12:01 this morning, the brand new song from Cody Johnson was released. It's called Horseback, and I want to play it for you. It's actually, you know what? It's really good. I really like it. I think you're going to as well. So we're going to play the brand new Cody Johnson song, Horseback, the world premiere on K-Bear, and that's coming up next.
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0: Here it is, the world premiere of Cody Johnson, his brand new song. 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
11: He's a ranch hand in a pinch, man. 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

0: my horseback.
1: And that is Horseback, the brand new one from Cody Johnson on KBR 104.1. I really like it. It's a great song. I can't wait to hear it again, to be honest with you. But right now, it's time to do some laughter. It is time right now for the 720 Funny. It's brought to you by DryBarComedy.com. And today, we're going to laugh along with Josh Nobby.
2: My wife is skinny. Is that coming, did ya? My wife does skinny things. I told you my last special. I never dated a skinny person before. I'm from Iowa. We don't have skinny people in Iowa. You know what I'm saying? Oh, my mom. My wife does skinny things, though. I never seen this before. I swear it on the Bible. I watched my wife the other day. She bent over and she picked something up off the floor. You ever seen that? I was like, witchcraft, what are you doing? Because here's the, if I drop something, it's gone forever. You know what I'm saying? I'll buy a new phone. I don't care. I love my wife. My wife is amazing. I love her so much. She's an esthetician. She does. She keeps me looking young. I have a I have moisturizers and serums and every night. I know I'm 74 years old. It's oh, so good. She is. She's amazing. She's so nice to me too. We oh.

0: 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I know, we did one time. We were in Nashville, Tennessee. We walk in, the place was immaculate. And we said to the waitress, "This place is so clean." And the waitress said, "Yeah, someone was murdered here last night." And the cops mopped up. It was amazing. My wife thought she's an esthetician. She's a hippie. Y'all seen these people? I'm not someone here saying we're churchy people. We go to church, you know what I'm saying? I love Jesus. I love all that stuff. I believe in all that. I'm telling you, Jesus, miracles, angels, psychics, ghosts. I'm into it. Once you get to essential oils, I kind of stop though. No. I know. My wife goes one step further. She does crystals. Y'all do crystals around here? Okay, here's the thing, all right. My wife, she's into all that stuff. I had a headache, right? So my wife, she hands me this healing crystal, and she goes, "Use this healing crystal to frame your headache." And so I swallowed it. Right? And then a little while later, she's like, "How's your headache?" I said, "It's still there." She goes, "Well, did you charge the crystal in the full moon?" I said, "It's going to see a full moon in a little bit."
1: 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Could be Novy, could be Nobby, N-O-V-E-Y. You can look him up at drybarcomedy.com. Also, you might want to check out the Dry Bar Comedy Facebook page. There's always some new stand-up comedy posted there every day. And later on this afternoon, our very own Mike Ford will bring you the Friday edition of the 420 Funny. We make you laugh at least twice a day right here on KBAR 104.1.
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3: Areas of fog should clear out to partly sunny skies by the late afternoon with our high at around 68. Mostly cloudy this evening. Overnight low drops down to around 51. A slight chance of rain early tomorrow, but gradually turning partly sunny with our high near 68. Sunday, rain likely. Cloudy skies with a high near 66.
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2: Keith Urban has a new album out today called Flow State, and apparently it wasn't even supposed to happen. He says he started recording a few Yacht Rock covers just for fun. You know, the musical equivalent of saying, I'll just watch one episode. 4 months later, boom, full album. He said the project basically took on a life of its own. The more he and the band played these songs, the more they kept going. Next thing he knew, he had an entire Yacht Rock record sitting in front of him. And honestly, that feels pretty on brand for Yacht Rock. Nobody wakes up and says, today I'm becoming captain of a smooth sailing fleet of soft rock classics. It just sort of happens. 1 minute you're listening to country, the next minute you're wearing boat shoes and wondering why every song suddenly sounds amazing with a sunset and a marina. The good news, if anybody can pull off Yacht Rock with a country twist, it's Keith Urban, and the album is absolutely incredible. That's your breakdown. I'm hanging out every night, and you're invited. I'm B-Dub. 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

KBR 104.1, it is now time for Things You Didn't Know Yesterday. It's my little pile of useless trivia that you can share with your coworkers around the coffee maker this morning. If a polar bear and a grizzly bear would happen to mate, their offspring would be called Pizzy Bear. P-I-Z-Z-Y Bear. I don't know if scientists came up with that. I have no idea. But that's what they'd call them. Pizzy Bears. Sounds like a candy to me. And a lot of us know this, but not everybody. The 10 highest mountain summits in the United States. The 10 highest. They're all located right here in Alaska. That's right. Take that, Texas. And did you know?

0: that Nintendo trademarked the phrase, "It's on like Donkey Kong." Yep, they trademarked that back in 2010. So every time you say it, you owe Nintendo some money. And if you're a Harry Potter fan, did you know that Daniel Radcliffe was actually allergic to his Harry Potter glasses? He had an allergy to nickel, and they had to be quickly replaced with hypoallergenic eyeglasses. But the glasses didn't have any lenses either. That was to prevent reflections, so you couldn't see anything happening behind the scenes. They added the glass in post-production. Interesting, huh? Those are things you didn't know yesterday. Aren't you glad you stuck around for that? Yeah, probably not.
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out, it'll sit right here on this land. And you could leave town a rich man. And he said, boys, whatever you're offering, it won't be enough.

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0: 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Time for a criminally clueless story. And oh, I love these stories when the scammers get caught and busted, especially ones that try to steal money from the elderly. And that's what this loser tried to do in Grand Rapids, Michigan. The scammer called this elderly woman, convinced her that her Social Security funds were being used to support terrorism. So they convinced her to buy $700,000 in gold, and she agreed to do it. So the scammer drove to the jewelry store where he told her to go, and she went there. And when he got there to collect the gold, they handed him a bag of gold chocolate coins. The scammer was like, "Hey, what is this? Am I being scammed?" Yes, you are, buddy. That's when the police came out from the back office and arrested him. He is now facing a pair of 20-year felonies. The jewelry store owner saved this woman almost $1 million because she almost did it. Almost bought that much gold and almost gave it away. Oh, I'm so glad the guy got caught. I hope they all get caught. They deserve it. That's your criminally clueless story for a Friday.
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3: Areas of fog should clear out to partly sunny skies by the late afternoon with our high at around 68. Mostly cloudy this evening. Overnight low drops down to around 51. A slight chance of rain early tomorrow, but gradually turning partly sunny with our high near 68. Sunday, rain likely. Cloudy skies with a high near 66.
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0: 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If you are a Costco shopper, you might want to keep this in mind. This is according to Finance Buzz. These are the top things that Costco employees would love for shoppers to stop doing. If you do this, stop doing it. Here we go. Here's the list of things that the Costco employees wish you would stop doing. Not being prepared for checkout when you get up to the counter. 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Stop it. Keeping small items in the cart at checkout time. No, you need to get them up there on the conveyor belt. What are you doing? Abusing the return and refund policy. Berating employees over policies. Yeah, if you don't like the policy, don't yell at the cashier. It's not their fault. Or how about taking items off employees' stocking carts? 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Don't block the aisles and stand in the way. Move out of the way, people. Come on, we all got a place to go and things to do. 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Don't leave your trash on the floor or in shopping carts. If we all paid attention to these items, we would all be happier, especially Costco employees. It's like a public service information little thing we just did. Stop doing it.
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0: K-Bear 104.1, I'm Steve Franklin. When my older son was growing up, his favorite thing was Teenage Mutant Ninja Turtles. He had all the dolls, all the action figures. He actually had a Ninja Turtle van, and he spent all of his time playing with them. He loved the Ninja Turtles. Well, if you have a Ninja Turtle fan in your life, this is kind of interesting. Titan Caskets. They've unveiled 4 Teenage Mutant Ninja Turtle-inspired coffins. That's right. If you get the Leonardo blue coffin, it features cross swords, and it says right there, he led, right there on the coffin. Donatello's purple coffin shows a staff emblem and reads, he did machines. Michelangelo's orange casket has nunchucks along the side and a phrase that says, he's a party dude. And Raphael's red casket says, he was cool but rude. They cost about $4,000, and they come in any color or size and can be delivered nationwide in 2 business days. So if you've got a neat Teenage Mutant Ninja Turtle fan in your family that is getting ready to pass away, I think they need a Teenage Mutant Ninja Turtle coffin. That would sure spark some conversation at the funeral.
1: No incidents, accidents, or distractions presently. Croson Law Group, time saver traffic.
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10: Areas of fog should clear out to partly sunny skies by the late afternoon with a high at around 68. Mostly cloudy this evening. Overnight low drops down to around 51. A slight chance of rain early tomorrow, but gradually turning partly sunny with a high near 68. Sunday, rain likely. Cloudy skies with a high near 66.
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0: 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I don't know about you, but social media influencers kind of frustrate me a lot that they are getting paid so much money just to post videos on social media. And, well, I think it's gotten to their head. Because now what they're doing is charging restaurants to eat at the restaurant. A lot of these influencers are now charging restaurants to eat there so they can make posts from the restaurant to help generate more business. In Pittsburgh, Pennsylvania, one restaurant received a proposal from an influencer that offered two different packages, priced at $1,200 and another one at $1,800. The restaurant happily rejected the offer. No thanks. I'm not going to pay $1,800 to eat in my restaurant just so you can post a video on YouTube. You know, I guess, you know, it could bring in business. So it's a way of advertising in a way. But no, I don't think social media influencers need to get paid from restaurants just so they can eat there. Oh, this has gone to their head, people.
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8: It's time for some food news this morning. Well, hey, McDonald's is bringing back their hot apple pie dessert. They're doing it to help celebrate America's 250th birthday. The new pie will be available starting June 22nd. Now, a lot of customers at McDonald's are pretty upset because they're now being charged like 30 cents when they ask for extra sauce on their burgers. Franchisees say that the charge was quietly rolled out back in April to cut waste and rising costs. That's what they're blaming it on. Well, Starbucks baristas are not looking forward to the return of the unicorn frappe. They say that many of the baristas are not looking forward to the return. It originally introduced back in April of 2017 for a five-day run. The drink quickly became a headache for baristas who complained about its complex preparation process and the operational challenges associated with making the drink. Industry experts say Starbucks is going to see long lines in stores and in drive-thrus when the unicorn frappuccino debuts again. So maybe you should just stick with your vanilla latte and be happy with that. Heinz and Heineken are launching a new six-pack collaboration for the World Cup. It features five bottles of beer, one bottle of ketchup. No thanks. I'll take the six bottles of beer, please. I'll get my ketchup separately. I don't need your help. And Snickers recently unveiled a dipped cheesecake bite. They're 3 by 3 inches. The filling is cheesecake with chopped peanuts. The bites are dipped in milk chocolate. Sounds delicious. And M&M's have launched a new banana nut bread flavor. It's wrapped in banana bread flavored milk chocolate. It recently arrived in Kroger stores nationwide, and it's only available for a limited time. There you go. That's your food news for today.
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0: KBAR 104.1, good morning. I'm Steve Franklin. Here's what's trending in the news. There's a new drug that can fight Ozempic butt and other unwelcome GLP-1 side effects. It's a new experimental weight loss drug called Aptagromab. It may help people lose weight without losing muscle. During a recent study, those who received the new drug retained 55% of the lean muscle mass and showed more strength. So that's the good news. Maybe you won't get Ozempic earlobes or Ozempic butt, because nobody likes that. Well, Geico's Gecko is getting an AI makeover. 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Well, if you're looking for work, this might be kind of fun. Dating.com is hiring. They're looking for a position called a chief breakup officer. It pays $3,000 a month. It requires the chief breakup officer to write healthy and respectful breakup messages. They're also will be helping people who have been ghosted. You can apply for this job on dating.com until August 31st. And the world's worst airline passenger is facing 20 years in prison because he slapped a flight attendant's butt. Now, this was on a Delta Airlines flight from Fort Lauderdale to L.A. When the flight attendant was taking drink orders, she arrived at Cody's seat. His name is Cody Moloch. Anyway, he appeared to be asleep, so she kept walking. Well, he tried to get her attention, and by doing so, he slapped her rear end to stop her from walking away. Well, she told the captain, and when they landed, they arrested him, and he's being charged with federal assault, now facing 20 years in prison. You don't want to do that. Don't slap the flight attendant's butt. They don't like that very much. Well, there's a lady on TikTok that has unveiled a new and unique way of therapy. Yep. You don't have to see a doctor or nothing. It's a new way of therapy.
1: I personally think... is the best therapy for you. I really think, like, that's all you really need instead of hitting someone in the face.
0: That's all you gotta do. Just scream your head off. It'll make you feel better. I'll have to try that later. I'll turn the microphone off for you, though. That's what's trending in the news.
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1: Areas of fog should clear out to partly sunny skies by the late afternoon with a high at around 68. Mostly cloudy this evening. Overnight low drops down to around 51. A slight chance of rain early tomorrow, but gradually turning partly sunny with a high near 68. Sunday, rain likely. Cloudy skies with a high near 66.
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8: 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We're Alaska Sada's Country, KBR 104.1. I'm Steve Franklin, the Daily Almanac for June 12th, the 163rd day of the year. Today we're celebrating National Jerky Day. It's National Peanut Butter Cookie Day. Superman Day. It's National Automotive Service Professionals Day. National Great Dane Day. And National Cougar Day. Back on this date in 1839, the baseball was invented. Not the game, but the actual ball itself. The baseball, invented back in 1839. And don't forget, Father's Day is only 9 days away. Sunrise at 4:18, setting at 11:41. That's 19 hours and 23 minutes of daylight. If it is your birthday, happy birthday to you. You're sharing your birthday with country star Chris Young. He is 41. Playboy playmate Kendra Wilkinson is 41. Nikki Bella's fiance and Dancing with the Stars dancer, Artem, well, I'm not even going to say his name, Chig something. Anyway, he's 44. Victoria's Secret's angel, Adriana Lima, is 45. Pro wrestler Mark Henry is 55. And Marv Albert, he is 85 today.
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13: Areas of fog should clear out to partly sunny skies by the late afternoon with a high at around 68. Mostly cloudy this evening. Overnight low drops down to around 51. A slight chance of rain early tomorrow, but gradually turning partly sunny with a high near 68. Sunday, rain likely. Cloudy skies with a high near 66.
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day, Potts Farm was a place to go. Load a truck up, hit the dirt road. Jumped a barbed wire, spread the word. Light the bonfire and call the girls. King in the can and the Marlboro man. Jack and Jim were a few good men. Where you learn how to kiss and cuss and fight too. Better watch out for the boys in blue. And all this small town, he said, she said. Ain't it funny how rumors spread? Like I know something y'all don't know. Man, that talk is getting old. You better mind your business, man. Watch your mouth. Before I have to knock that loud mouth out. I'm tired of talking, man. Y'all ain't listening. Them old dirt.

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But I promise the tables aren't sticky. 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
1: Areas of fog should clear out to partly sunny skies by the late afternoon with our high at around 68. Mostly cloudy this evening. Overnight low drops down to around 51. A slight chance of rain early tomorrow, but gradually turning partly sunny with our high near 68. Sunday, rain likely. Cloudy skies with a high near 66.
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1: Areas of fog should clear out to partly sunny skies by the late afternoon with our high at around 68. Mostly cloudy this evening. Overnight low drops down to around 51. A slight chance of rain early tomorrow, but gradually turning partly sunny with our high near 68. Sunday, rain likely. Cloudy skies with a high near 66.
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2: 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And I can promise you this. If you reach out to Frontier Charter School, you are not going to reach one person who isn't fully engaged with their mission of providing academic excellence to homeschoolers. And if you're worried about community, because it's a homeschool, right? 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That is not a worry. Frontier Charter School, they've got student governance, spelling bees, science fairs, monthly field trips, art clubs. 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
4: 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Partly sunny skies with our high at around 68. Mostly cloudy this evening. Overnight lows going to dip down to around 51. East winds at 5 to 15 miles per hour, gusting to 25. A slight chance of rain early tomorrow morning, but skies should gradually turn mostly sunny with a high at around 68 tomorrow. Some rain showers on Sunday with cloudy skies and a high of around 66.
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1: About the time we turned 12, we went to him and said, "Hey, Dad, we want some guitars. 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
5: Partly sunny skies with our high at around 68. Mostly cloudy this evening. Overnight lows going to get down to around 51. East winds at 5 to 15 miles per hour, gusting to 25. A slight chance of rain early tomorrow morning, but the sky should gradually turn mostly sunny for the high at around 68 tomorrow. Rain showers on Sunday with cloudy skies and a high of around 66.
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Morgan Wallen, Chris Stapleton, Luke Combs on the way. Here's Josh Turner on K-Bear.

0: 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We've got Cody Johnson's latest. Here's Horseback. You'll love it.
1: He's a ranch hand in a pinch, man. Hotter than the red on the cattle brand. Cause she's a gold digger with a quick trigger. A cast iron skillet swinging lid flipper.

0: 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I'm B-Dub. 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
17: Midas, Alaska, providing this look out the Bear Den weekend weather window. Well, tomorrow it starts with a chance of rain, hoping to get a little sun for the afternoon, so you can do that float in the lake if you wanted. A high of 66 predicted, and then moving into rain Saturday night and probably for Sunday as well, with highs in the 60s. As we get back to Alaska's hottest country with Ella Langley on K-Bear.

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Jason Aldean's on deck. Right now, Riley Green and Think As You Drunk on K-Bear.

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8: 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At Frontier Charter School, they are already planning for another school year coming up before too long. Sorry, kids. 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And if you're worried about community, because it's a homeschool, right? You're focused on that one-on-one education. That is not a worry. 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And that's the idea, right? 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
1: 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She did him dirty, took him to the cleaners. Now her